0: la radio.
1: As we grew up in our tradition, and it was dark, the Lord was our light.
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It's not time to make a change. Just relax, take it easy. You're still young, that's your fault. There's so much you have to know.

sing it. Everybody in the place, put them hands in the air. Yeah, check it out one time. You know it's for real. Then transfer to you all on your set. Getting biz, come on.